0: Daheim höre ich ihre live.
1: I told her everything, kept no secret. She saw my strengths, told her my weakness. We were invisible in the city lights, but I never

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Oh, you're laying me down to a dead and buried on the edge of your knife, staying drunk on your vibe.

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Thank you for being a part of the film, the little movie we're making of tonight. Grazie mille. You kind of invented the movies though, didn't you? Yeah. When the stained glass windows, they were the first movies. Stories told through color projected by sunlight. The Duomo, just up the road, was like the first

cinema in Italy. I don't know what I'm talking about here, but excusez-moi. Anyway, I can talk if I want to.